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1: Gianna, I can barely hear you. I'm so sorry. It sounds like you may be on Bluetooth tonight.
2: Oh, yeah, I am. Sorry, can you hear me now?
1: No, I need you to speak right into the phone for me.
2: Okay, let me just take it off the Bluetooth. Can you hear me now?
1: 1,000,000,000 times better. Let that be a lesson for everyone else listening, okay? You sound so good right now. What's your name?
2: My name is Gianna.
1: Gianna, where are you calling from?
2: Milwaukee,
1: all right. I love your city. And who's on your mind tonight?
2: My husband. I just wanted to let him know that I miss him and I love him. And I'm really thinking about him.
1: We're going to let him know. What's this man's name?
2: Michael.
1: All right. Gianna from Michael in Milwaukee. Thank you both so much for listening. I have a question for you.
2: Go ahead.
1: Have you been to Leon's in Milwaukee?
2: I have. On South 27?
1: Yeah. What do you think of it?
2: I like Leon's. I really do.
1: I loved it. I have a love affair with Leon's Frozen Custard in Milwaukee. Gianna, thank you so much for listening. Thanks for calling. And appreciate you need anything, you let me know, okay?
2: All right. Thank you.
3: Shaw. Coming right back at you, baby.

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Right now, this your boy Chris Brown, and right now, y'all listen to the Sunday Night Slow Jams. 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

0: Well, tonight, if you're far away from the person or the people you love, let's bring you a little bit closer tonight. Even if they're right next to you, even if they're curled up right next to you on the sofa in bed or in the car, we'll bring you even closer. And if you're single, hey, that's fine too. We can be friends, play some great music, some nice conversation, R-Dub with you tonight. Welcome to the ritual, the tradition that we call Sunday Night Slow Jams.
1: Hi, my name's Leah. I'm from Paramas, California. I want to send an oral expression to my lover, Izzy. You're always on my mind, praying you come home soon. I miss you and I love you with all my heart.
2: Hi, this is Sam from Big Sky, Montana. I am in Ocean City, Maryland with my Uber driver, Awad. I'm sending an oral expression to my people, Abigail, Riley, Liv, and Maggie. Love you all. 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
3: Hello, this is Quinn. I'm calling from Kansas City, Missouri. I want to send an oral expression to my man, Ernie. God bless and keep you. And get home soon. Love you.
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1: Hi, I just want to give a quick oral expression shout out, if that's okay.
2: Yeah, why are you in a hurry, though?
1: I'm not in a hurry. I want my man to know I'm all about
2: you. You said a quick one. I want a one that's nice and slow. I want you to take your time. So start with your name.
1: I got you.
2: Mm-hmm.
1: My name is Emily.
2: All right, Emily, where are you calling from?
1: I'm calling from Abilene, Texas.
2: Okay, tell me about your man.
1: My man's name is Jack. He's in Pampa, Texas. He's the love of my life, and he means a whole lot to me. And what else would you like to know?
2: Yeah, well, I want to know if he's listening right now.
1: Oh, yeah, he's definitely listening right now.
2: Oh, fantastic.
1: And he misses me, and he talks to me today, makes me feel special. So I just want to make him feel special, too.
2: I love that. We'll give him a special good night. Go ahead.
1: Hey, Jack, this is Emily. I just wanted to let you know that I love you and that I'm thinking about you and that your Mac misses you, and good night.

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1: Hi, my name is Cynthia. I'm from New York, and I would like to say to my Joshua, I love you so, so much. I'm here, baby, waiting for you.
2: Hey, this is Marco from Vancouver, Washington. I want to give an oral expression to my lovely wife, Rodina. Baby, I love you.
3: Hey, this is Red from Lubbock, Texas. I'm sending my oral expression to L.D. Richardson. I love you, baby.
4: Aloha, this is Coco out in Kailua Kona, and this oral expression is going out to G in Halawa in Oahu. I just want to say that I love you so much, and I miss you, and I can't wait till you're home and spend the rest of my life with you. Love you.
0: All right, there it is. You want to join us? Of course, we'd love to have you on the show. Phone number is 877-209-0631, but do remember, you're a part of Sunday Night Slow Jams just because you listen.

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2: Hi, my name is Terry. I'm from Tulsa, Oklahoma. And I want to say I'm so sorry, Aiden Braswell. You were the love of my life. I can't live without you. You are the true love of my life.
3: Hey, my name is Dwayne. This oral expression goes out to my very lovely, hopefully future wife, Regina. Whatever it is I did wrong, I hope that you can forgive me. Please answer my phone calls. Baby, I love you and I miss you so much.
4: It's Michelle from Denver, Colorado. I would like to say sorry to my husband, Francisco Martinez in Ordway. I'm so sorry that sometimes we don't see eye to eye and we have problems, but I know that we can get through anything. I can't wait for you to come home.

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0: got to tell you, it is so good to see you tonight. R-Dub and the Sunday Night Slow Jams. If you like what you're hearing tonight, please tell a friend. Please update your social medias. Drop an Insta story on Instagram. Let everybody know that you're slow jamming tonight. And make sure to tag me, too, at Slow Jams, S-L-O-W-J-A-M-S. All right, let's get down to business.
1: Hi, this is Keisha from Modesto, California. I'd like to give an oral expression out to my husband, the love of my life, DeWalter Mitchell. I just want to say, baby, I love you so much.
2: This is DeMario from San Antonio, Texas. I'd like to leave an oral expression to Gabriella. Baby, you are my best blessing, and I am so honored and so proud to be your man. I love you so much.
3: Hi, this is Peggy calling from St. Louis, Missouri. I want to send my oral expression to my man, Paul, who's in Pekin, Illinois. Baby, we've been together for a while now, and I can't imagine myself with anyone but you.
4: Hey, this is Violet from Stroud, Oklahoma. I'd like to make an oral expression out to the love of my life, Fred. I just wanted to let you know I love you, and I miss you, and I can't wait till you get home
0: today. All right, you can email and text us now, too. 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This hour is brought to you by Columbia Records, presenting Russell Dickerson. 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
1: All right, let's talk to Big Joe in Oxnard, California. Joe, who are you thinking about tonight? Who's on your mind?
2: My brother, Giovanni.
1: Okay, what do you want to tell Giovanni tonight? What's your message?
2: I want to say, Giovanni, you're my brother. I love you, carnal. And, you know, I had fun today hanging out with you, bro. We went to Walmart. We got your charger, and I'm happy, bro. Thanks for always being there for me.
1: Big Joe, gotcha. Thank you so much for listening tonight. Family first.
2: Thank you so much.
1: You got it, my brother. God bless you and your brother and your whole family.
2: God bless you too, brother. Thank you so much.

I've been doing Sunday night slow jams for many years now, about 31 years, and what I love is despite all the changes in technology, one thing remains true, and that is we go to the radio on Sunday nights for Sunday night slow jams. Thank you for helping keep this tradition alive. Here's online expressions from slowjams.com. We'll start with Stephanie and Anthony in Fairbanks, Alaska. Stephanie says, Anthony, I was made for loving you. Here's long distance love from Laura in Sun Valley, Nevada for Caesar in Sacramento, California, who says, my soul aches for you. Please call me. Jasmine and Carrick in Austin, Texas. Love you so much. Thank you for loving me. From Brianna to Thomas in Albuquerque, New Mexico. I miss you more than words can say. These are online expressions from slowjams.com. Trinidad to KC in San Antonio, Texas tonight. You mean the world to me. We make a great team. Annette's in Pomona, California for Clayton in Honolulu, Hawaii. I love you, my king. Nick and Darnell checking in at Omaha, Nebraska. From Lori to Caesar in Orlando, Florida. Luce and Ricky in Chicago tonight says happy anniversary. From Cassie to Casey in Portland, Oregon. In San Diego, there's Jordan, Deanna, and Gianna listening to Sean and Teresa in Lansing, Michigan. And hello and good night to Monique and Jesse in Porterville, California. Arda back in a minute with more Sunday night slow jams on this incredible radio station. Stay with us. You always be my blue. This hour is brought to you by JYP. 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
2: Hi, this is Cedric Andrews. I'm from Biloxi, Mississippi, and I just want to make an apology expression to my friend, Kathy. Baby, I'm sorry for that night. Please forgive me. I love you.
3: Hi, my name is Chastity Campbell from Hattiesburg, Mississippi. This apology is going out to Fred. I just want to say, you know, you're the love of my life. We both made mistakes. And I believe it's just time for us to settle down and make it the one thing that we know in our heart.
4: Hey, this is Renee Ambrose calling out of Big Sur, California. I just want to give an oral expression to my wife, Iris Ambrose. Baby, I'm sorry for everything I've done in the past. I'm sorry for all the wrongs I've done. But just know that day by day, I'm going to make conscious, heartfelt effort to be the best man, husband, and father that I could be. You gave me the greatest gift in the world, your hand in marriage, and our daughter, beautiful daughter. Thank you for everything, baby.

Hey, what's good? This your boy Jay Holiday, and tonight is made just for you. So make sure the lights are low, you're wearing something comfortable, and sipping your favorite drink. My boy R-Dub is taking care of the rest. It's Sunday night slow jams. It's your boy Jay Holiday. Jay Holiday.

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1: 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I love you, Daddy, so much. I can't wait till you're back home in my arms again. Missing you so much.
2: Hi, this is Antoine from Miami, Florida, and I'd like to send an oral expression to the love of my life, Dominique. I love you. You matter to me. I thank God for you every day.
3: 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I'm calling from Colorado Springs, Colorado. I just want to send a shout or oral expression to my children, Stephen, Savannah, and Mason, and my grandson, Michael. I love you all so much.
4: 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I'm from Sacramento, California, and this is my oral expression to Timothy Daly. 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
1: I just wanted to do an oral expression.
2: Sure. What's your name?
1: Joni Eagle Feather.
2: Okay. Where are you calling from tonight?
1: Farmington, New Mexico.
2: All right. Who's this going out to?
1: Clayton Michael Ferrier.
2: Okay. What do you want to tell Clayton tonight? What's your message?
1: That I love him and I miss him and we all want him home.
2: I will let him know. Give me your name one more time. You have a beautiful name. What's your name again?
1: Joni Eagle Feather. J-O-N-N-I-E.
2: Eagle Feather. Tell me about your name.
1: Oh, well, my dad, when he was younger, he had gotten adopted by a tribe out in North Dakota. And as he was growing up, you know, they told him that and gave him permission that he could use their last name when he has kids. So there's a few of us.
2: I love that. Thank you so much for giving me the history. Beautiful name, beautiful story. Thank you both for listening tonight. I appreciate you so much.
1: Thank you. Have a good night.
2: Have a good night. Take care.

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It's disappointing that I can't get everyone on the radio. It's physically impossible. Trust me, we've tried. But we'll try to get as many folks on as possible, including these online expressions from slowjams.com. Here we go. Brianna to Johnny in Red Bluff, California. You've changed my whole world. I'm forever grateful. From Jasmine to Randy in Victoria, Texas. I love you, and I'm sorry that our relationship failed. From Mary in Omaha, Nebraska to Jaden, Lincoln, Nebraska. You're an amazing man. And I'm so happy, so lucky to have you in my life. Nikki in Granite City, Illinois. Here's a long-distance oral expression to David. He's in Tucson, Arizona. Happy 21st anniversary. Love you with all of my heart. Misi and Trey in Tulsa, Oklahoma. I love you forever. Christina and Jacob in San Antonio, Texas tonight. Here's Latoya and Derek listening in Chicago on 104.3 Jams. Vernada Bernard in Peoria, Illinois. Ashley and James, Woodville, Texas. From Kaliz and Andrew in Albuquerque, New Mexico. And Evie to Angel in Fresno. We're going to come back with the fourth and final hour of tonight's show. We'll check the apology line. It's never too late to say I'm sorry. You do that by calling us at 877-209-0631. Your goodnight kisses and final requests. The rest of tonight's Sunday Night Slow Jams starts in seconds.

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2: Hi, this is Camelia from Modesto, California. I want to say I'm sorry to Armando and Colton. I'm sorry, babe, and I miss you so much. I love you so much, babe. Please forgive me.
3: Hi, this is Gazelle Glenn calling from Manchester, New Hampshire. Goes to Charles Glenn in Concord. I'm sorry that we've been going through this hard time in our marriage. I just hope that we're able to get through it, get past it, be stronger and better. I love you. I always will.
4: Hey, this is Kevin from Victoria, Texas. I just wanted to give an apology to my girlfriend, Mandy. I'm sorry for hurting you. I'm sorry for not always understanding, not always listening, not always being the best man that I could be. But I want to let you know I love you, and I'm going to work harder and harder every day to be the man of your dreams, and I can't wait to spend the rest of my life with you.

0: Fourth and final hour of Sunday Night Slow Jams, and you are my favorite type of listener, the one that stays until the very end. Many others have nodded off or arrived home and walked into their house without the radio on or the app, but you're listening till the end, and for that, I appreciate it. We'll get right back into the Sunday Night Slow Jams after a few special oral expressions.
1: Hi, this is Yvonne, calling from Austin, Texas, sending out to David, my love. It's been 152 days without you, love. I miss you so much.
2: My name is Juan. I am from Springfield, Massachusetts, and I would like to say my oral expression to my girlfriend, Zeta, and I love her very much. Thank you.
3: Hi, this is Veronica calling from Lancaster, California. I'm calling to dedicate a song to my husband, Julius Brown and Corcoran. I love you, baby, and I miss you. Can't wait to see you next weekend.
4: Hi, this is Brandy King, Federal Way, Washington. This is an oral expression for Cortez. Cortez, I love you so much, baby. I miss you ever so much. I love you always, baby.
0: All right, coming up next, your goodnight kisses. It's time to kiss them through the phone by calling 877-209-0631. 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
1: Hello?
2: Hi.
1: Hi. Can I give a oral expression?
2: Absolutely. What's your name?
1: Okay, my name is Brenna. I'm calling from San Antonio, Texas.
2: Excellent. Welcome to the show, Brenna. Who's on your mind tonight?
1: Today on my mind is Alex.
2: All right. What do you want to tell Alex? Go ahead and express yourself.
1: Alex, I love you so much. I can't wait to see you soon. I know you love me too. I know things have been a little rocky lately, but I know we'll get through this together. I miss you and love you.

0: This is Veronica calling from Palmdale, California. I just want to say goodnight to my husband, Julius. I love you, baby. Good night.
1: Hi, my name is Christina Lopez. I'm calling from San Antonio, Texas. And I just want to send a goodnight kiss to the love of my life, Jacob Anthony Leo. I love you, baby.
2: Hi, my name is Andrea Rodriguez. I'm calling from Visalia, California. Sending a big old goodnight kiss to my lovely husband, Javier Rodriguez, in Sultana, California. I love you, Bubba. Good night.
3: This is Red from Lubbock, Texas, and I'm sending a good night to LD Richardson. Mwah. Love you, baby.
4: All right, there goes Seal with a kiss. 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Will you join me next Sunday night? In fact, wait a minute. 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I host Slow Jams 5 nights a week. 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At very least, yeah, next Sunday we'll do it again. Sunday night Slow Jams. 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I'm the easiest person in the world to find. It all starts at slowjams.com. Have an amazing week. And thanks for coming through. Good night. 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

We know you're listening. Thank you. Wait a second. Oh, we can see you through this radio. And you may want to put some clothes on. Or not. Y103.

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0: happy Monday. I hope you are having a great start to your week. It's Taylor with the Morning Scoop on Y103. If I had to guess, it's probably a rough Monday after the 4th of July. It's always hard to get back into the swing of things, it seems like, especially after a three-day weekend. I hope you didn't get into too much trouble. Hopefully everybody was safe with fireworks. There was no ER visits. Hopefully you're not sunburnt to a crisp. Either way, we are excited to be back in the studio today. I've got Taylor Yonker here joining me. She is a mom, she's a wife, and she is just an amazing person. So we are so glad she's joining us to share some perspective on that. If you missed her last week, the podcast is up on y103decatur.com. So make sure you go back. She had some great stories as far as potty training and just sharing her story as navigating motherhood without her own mom, which was just very hard to listen to. But I am so proud of her for sharing that with us. So don't go anywhere. She has got some more great things to say today. It's Taylor with the Morning Scoop on Y103.
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0: Taylor with the Morning Scoop on Y103. We are kicking off the new week. It is Monday. We hope you survived the 4th of July weekend. I'm here with special guest Taylor Yonker. She is joining me on Monday mornings from here on out. She has some great perspective on marriage and motherhood and just navigating your 30s. And so I'm so glad that she is here and we are able to give her a little platform because I think everybody can relate so much to what she has to say. So thanks so much for joining us this morning, Taylor. Why don't you give a quick little introduction to those who are just tuning in? And she's doing amazing at it. Taylor is going to share a little bit about raising three completely different personalities and just some comparison between them and comparison between mothers. So don't go anywhere. We're going to start that right after this break. It's Taylor with the Morning Scoop on Y103.
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0: Welcome back to the Morning Scoop. It's Taylor on Y103. I'm joined by Taylor Yonker this morning, who is a wife and a mom in here sharing some perspective for women who are in the same season. Today, we are starting off talking about comparison. So, Taylor, why don't you go ahead and just kind of share your experience on this so far in your journey of motherhood and just as a wife and someone who has grown up in more of a technology age? Well, and I'm sure you're not the only mom who has thought like this either. Don't go anywhere, though. It's Taylor with the Morning Scoop. We will be back after the break.
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3: This is RJ Crace with your stories now. Illinois schools are updating their bullying policies to address the growing use of AI and cyberbullying. A new state law expands the definition of cyberbullying to include AI-generated digital replicas, including deepfake images. The State Board of Education is developing statewide guidance, while school leaders say the law will help clarify policies, student expectations, and family conversations as districts work to address the rapidly evolving technology ahead of the new school year. Forsyth is celebrating a major new addition to its recreation offerings with the grand opening of two new disc golf courses at Forsyth Park. The new courses debut just ahead of the 10th annual Forsyth Open happening this Friday through Sunday, which will bring top amateur and pro players from Illinois and beyond. The event will feature an increased professional purse and expanded player experience. Spectators can attend for free. 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

0: welcome back. It's Taylor with the Morning Scoop on Y103. I'm joined by Taylor Yonker this morning. She is our new Monday guest, sharing insights on motherhood and marriage. She was talking this morning, starting off about comparison, specifically within your kids. She was referring to her oldest and how he has a late birthday. And so she was planning on holding him back because she thought that would be his best chance to thrive. And when it came time for kindergarten, his teacher actually ended up disagreeing. So Taylor, why don't you continue where you left off? I think that's every parent though, Taylor. Naturally, everybody wants their child to thrive and succeed. And so the idea of that not happening, or you as a parent not setting them up for success, you know, is hard as a mother, I'm sure. So I definitely think you are absolutely correct. Sometimes you need those advocates to step in, like his teacher, and say, no, it's okay. He's going to do great. You just have to trust this process. It's Taylor with the Morning Scoop on Y103.
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0: Welcome back. It's Taylor with the Morning Scoop on Y103. If you're just tuning in, good morning. Happy Monday. I've got Taylor Yonker in the studio with me. She is talking marriage and motherhood today, specifically within comparison. She shared a story with her oldest son as far as comparison within motherhood. And now I kind of want to pivot into comparison between children. So Taylor, why don't you give me your perspective on comparison between children as far as whether they're different, whether they're the same, and how you can raise all of them kind of the same way and they turn out so differently. What's your thoughts on this? Yeah, so you find yourself kind of disciplining different depending on what each of their needs are. And I think you find this as you obviously navigate parenthood with multiple siblings and children, that they all react so differently despite having similar rules in the household. We're going to talk more about this once we come back. It's Taylor with the Morning Scoop on Y103.
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3: This is RJ Crace with your stories now. Illinois schools are updating their bullying policies to address the growing use of AI and cyberbullying. A new state law expands the definition of cyberbullying to include AI-generated digital replicas, including deepfake images. The State Board of Education is developing statewide guidance, while school leaders say the law will help clarify policies, student expectations, and family conversations as districts work to address the rapidly evolving technology ahead of the new school year. Forsyth is celebrating a major new addition to its recreation offerings with the grand opening of two new disc golf courses at Forsyth Park. The new courses debut just ahead of the 10th annual Forsyth Open happening this Friday through Sunday, which will bring top amateur and pro players from Illinois and beyond. The event will feature an increased professional purse and expanded player experience. 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

0: parenting multiple children with different personalities is not for the faint-hearted. It's Taylor with the Morning Scoop on Y103. I'm joined by Taylor Yonker this morning. She is sharing her experience so far in motherhood, raising three boys. They are all such different little individuals, and so she is just kind of telling us about their different personalities and building off of the topic of comparison that we are discussing today. So Taylor was sharing how she's had to kind of parent every child differently due to their personalities. So we left off talking about her youngest one. So Taylor, why don't you go ahead and share more about him? Isn't it so crazy how that works, though? My dad has always said that he doesn't understand how me and my sister turned out so differently. And I have a friend who has three girls, just like you, only she has girls. And she said the same exact thing, how all three are such opposite individuals, yet, you know, they were raised in the same home with the same structure. And yet everyone is so individualized, which I think is what makes everybody so special, of course. But don't go anywhere. It's Taylor with the Morning Scoop on Y10.
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0: So we've been discussing comparison all morning. It's Taylor with the Morning Scoop on Y103. I'm here with Taylor Yonker. She is joining me on the studios on Mondays, and we are so excited to have her as she shares her experiences with motherhood. And so as we've talked about comparison, Taylor, we've talked about comparison between moms. We've talked about kind of comparison between your children. And now I want to talk about comparison between you and your friends. I am in that season where I have not entered the journey of marriage or motherhood yet, but I have friends who are married. I have friends that are married with babies. I have friends that are just in their motherhood journey. And so we're all kind of in these different phases of life. And so I would love to kind of hear your perspective on that transition into motherhood. Well, yeah, because now you're in this new season with this tiny little baby that's depending on you. And so you're kind of in a whole different ball game. And this is one thing that I have kind of struggled to navigate with my friends, is still making them feel valued and important enough to be invited, but also trying to be mindful of what do I invite them to, because I don't want them to feel left out if I know they can't bring their baby. And so I try to plan activities around, you know, what could they bring her to do, what's within the nap time, what's within the bedtime routine. And it just is, it's a completely different world, it seems like, once you guys get into this different season, and it definitely takes some work. We'll continue this in the next break, though. It's Taylor with the Morning Scoop on Y103.
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0: 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What's good, everybody? 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

And this town's lost its faith. 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

0: Welcome back. It's Taylor with the Morning Scoop on Y103. I'm here with Taylor Yonker this morning. She is talking about motherhood and marriage. Specifically, we are now talking about the transition into motherhood, specifically when you are kind of the first in your friend group to have a baby. So maybe you're like me and you are the friend who is not married and don't have any children. So you're trying to figure out kind of how to support your friends that are in that season. Or maybe you're like Taylor, who just had the baby and are kind of the first in the friend group. And so you're still wanting to be included. But why don't you go ahead and share some more about that, Taylor, and kind of how that impacted your friendships and your marriage. Wow, that is seriously such great advice. I truly think a supportive partner can make or break motherhood, especially in these seasons where life feels so much more difficult. Thank you so much, Taylor, for joining us this morning. I can't wait till next Monday where we can share some more. Don't go anywhere, though. We've got some great songs coming up to get us to the top of the 10 o'clock hour. It's Taylor with the Morning Scoop on Y103.
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1: 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More throwbacks than the other guys.
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1: So I said I'm not sure I'd want to date someone who I couldn't enjoy morning coffee with. Like, if you're going to talk to me, preach to me about matcha, matcha, matcha, I don't need to hear so much.
2: Oh, you don't have to hear. Strikes a chord.
3: Yeah,
2: with
3: now
2: Ryan.
3: I know.
2: Yeah,
3: now we're really pinpointing it.
2: Yeah.
1: No, mine could be matcha or tea. If you only have tea in the morning,
3: or celery
1: I need
3: juice.
1: Someone. Yeah, if you only have celery juice in the morning, I need someone who gets excited about me making their coffee. Like, I want you to smell the beans, feel the kick, enjoy the caffeine, and go to sleep that night looking forward to the next morning. Why? Because you get to share your coffee ceremony. I don't know why that's such a big deal to me.
3: No,
1: but
3: I get it.
1: It is. Like, when I have house guests and they sit with me in the morning and they don't want me to pour them a cup of the coffee I made them.
0: Oh.
1: Yeah, exactly.
3: You're
1: I'm offended.
3: Like, there's the door.
2: We should do a sleepover.
1: Okay. Anyway, why did I bring this up? Oh, Beth.
4: Hi, Ryan Seacrest. This is Beth. 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I'm with you. It's an attractive quality because coffee is a luxury and it's wonderful.
1: Who are you running from? Who are you running from, Beth?
3: She's getting her cardio in.
1: She is, yeah. The coffee got her moving, see? Thank you, Beth.
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0: 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It's Ryan Seacrest here on Y103. Coming up right here next, do your partner and you argue about this? Because if you do, it's the number one predictor of divorce.
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1: But how about arguments in your relationship? I mean, they just aren't fun. I don't want to argue in my relationship. I don't argue in my if I ever get married marriage. But research shows the number one predictor of divorce is arguments about finances. Money.
2: Yeah.
1: Number one predictor about divorce. Arguments about money use the harshest language, are more intense, they last longer, and they take longer to recover from. Anybody here have those arguments?
2: I think in general, but not, I mean, no.
1: You do not. Well, isn't your husband? Yes, that's his name.
2: Yes,
1: Michael. Isn't he? He's a math guy. He's a he's a spreadsheet guy.
2: Yeah, he's director of finance for a company.
1: Exactly. So he understands it pretty well.
2: How do you argue with that? Yeah,
1: but that's the number one predictor. It's just interesting that they boiled it down to that. Here's today's quote: "Give every day the chance to become the most beautiful day of your life."
3: Oh, love that.
1: That is a struggle. But you can try to chip away at it, at least some little pieces of beauty. But it is a struggle. Yeah, it is. But try to chip away at it and then, you know, eventually get better and better and better at it.
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1: There are rumors that Benson Boone and influencer Alex Earl are together. 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
2: 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I'm Khalid.
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0: Hilary Duff is, fans are just loving her, right? Like, she's making news and she's having a good time on tour.
1: She is having a run, but she's really awkward with receiving compliments, which is something that I think a lot of us can relate to. And she has a solution.
0: Coming up.

0: You are on air. It's Ryan Seacrest here on Y103. So when someone compliments you, what do you do? Do you get uncomfortable? Do you get awkward? I think we deflect. We put it back on someone else, right?
1: Yes.
0: I generally go the self-deprecating route, but I have been intentionally, if anyone says anything nice, to just say thank you and move on.
1: Yeah.
0: I mean, that's the appropriate response.
1: I know, but it doesn't come naturally. Like if Sisney were to say, I love your hair today, I'd be like, oh my God, I love yours. Like I would literally just flip it right back on her.
2: Oh, really?
1: Yeah.
2: Is that genuine?
1: No, it's so not.
0: But that's
1: just like,
0: the problem.
1: Yes.
0: But thank you is good. What's Hillary Duff doing?
1: So she, like you said, she's back out on the road. She has been getting so many compliments lately. And she said something during one of her shows that people were really buzzing about. And she said that her and her friends are practicing responding to compliments with these two phrases.
0: Okay.
1: I receive that.
0: Complicated.
1: Or I take that.
2: I take that.
1: Yeah.
0: I don't understand them.
1: I receive that. Like if I said, I love your shirt today.
0: I receive that. That sounds too formal
2: for me.
0: It's like
2: robotic.
1: Well,
0: hey, Tanya, for example, if I say you have unfair amounts of charisma.
1: I receive that.
2: Ew.
0: That sounds horrible.
1: I take that.
0: No, it sounds. It makes me not want to say another compliment.
1: Yeah. Wait, really?
2: It gives me the ick.
1: What do you want me to say?
0: It kind of gives me the ick.
1: Thank you?
0: Yes, thank you. Like, confidently.
2: Thank you so much.
0: Thank you.
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1: 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Coming up next.
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1: Michaela, what happened?
2: So I was dog sitting for a friend this week, and we went on a little walk, and of course, halfway through the walk, the dog went to the bathroom. I put the poop in the bag, and I was like, I don't want to walk with this bag for the next 15 minutes. And so I was like, oh, I'll just throw it in this trash can outside of this home. I did that, and then the neighbor gave me the dirtiest look, so now I'm like, should I not have done that?
0: What kind of trash can? Like the ones you put out on the sidewalk?
2: Yeah.
3: Was it trash day?
0: What color was the trash can?
2: It was black.
0: So black is fine,
3: I think. But was it full or was it empty?
2: It was empty.
0: But was it away from the house?
2: It was on the sidewalk, yeah.
0: Yeah. What do you mean?
3: So now, I think that's... this random stranger with their empty trash can has other person's dog poop for a week?
0: They're totally tied up and knotted up in a bag.
4: Yeah, it's a trash can.
3: It's their trash can.
0: Are we not people who can be kind to each other?
3: No, I hold
0: about
3: it
0: our pet?
3: The entire walk until I get back home to my trash can and I'll throw it
4: that
3: in the house.
4: That is crazy.
0: Oh, my gosh. Well, you live with rude people.
3: What? What does that have to do with who I live with?
0: No. On your street. Because you're afraid to put it in their trash cans.
3: I'm not afraid. I just don't think it's right.
0: When you look at the grand scheme of life, come on, people. Let your... very responsible dog owners, tie up a knot and put that bag in your can. Get over it.
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1: Singer-songwriters often infuse their real lives and their backstory into their song, and that includes the places they've lived. 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

So let me just paint the picture for you. Sissy and Tanya in the main room here, glass window where the phones are so they can answer the phones throughout the show and you don't hear it in the background. But that room is packed between Ruby and Madison, the summer intern, and Jordan and Michaela. 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

0: You are on air. It's Ryan Seacrest here on Y103. Ruby told Mark a story, and Mark told me to ask her about it, but you got sick, Ruby, at the gym. What happened?
1: Yes. It was rough. I was doing good mornings and sprints, like back to back.
0: What is good mornings and sprints?
1: Basically, it's like this machine where you kind of like bend down, like the weight on your...
0: It's back, a squat?
1: Like, it's kind of like a RDL, but a little bit different, I think.
0: What's an RDL?
1: Romanian deadlift?

0: anyway, I was doing that and I ended up, I felt very like nauseous. I was like, oh my God, am I going to throw up right now? And so I told, I do like group training. I told the trainer and she was like, well, if you need to go to the restroom, I go to the restroom. I yacked. It was terrible. I go out back and she's like, oh my God, I hope you're not pregnant. And I was like, no, I'm not pregnant. But then I was like doubting myself. And so I ended up taking a test. I'm not pregnant. But I
1: it's the Romanian squat thrust that you're doing making you ill.
0: But that's, I was like, I guess I'm just weak. But that is like such a humbling experience to throw up at the gym.
1: I have had it happen. I have.
0: Really?
1: I've had it happen myself. And I have made a pledge that, like, I am hard on myself, but I can no longer do torturous physical activity. Torturous. Yeah. Like, I like hard and challenging, but I cannot make myself feel like I did when I was growing up playing football in summer practice.
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1: Sometimes your friends or family's advice is not so good, right? They mean well, but it's just too close. Come to us for free, maybe good, maybe not so good advice, some input. We'll get into that. We've got a caller on the line who, I think we can provide some input for. Hang on.

levitating. We know you're listening. Thank you. Wait a second. Oh, we can see you through this radio. And you may want to put some clothes on. Or not. Y103.

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1: The question, Mandy, is how do you bring up moving in together with somebody you're seeing?
2: Yeah, so my boyfriend and I have been dating for a year, and my lease is about to be up in a couple of months. And so I've been dropping hints about living together, like, wow, like, apartment hunting is really expensive, or it'd be really nice to split, with, you know, rent with someone.
3: Oh, good.
2: You know, and then also it'd be like, what places would be perfect for the both of us, but nothing. Like,
1: he's not picking up on that last hint. What place would be right for the both of us? He's not picking up on that?
2: No, it doesn't seem like it. And
1: Look, it sounds to me like you need to address with your boyfriend what he's not seeing clearly when you say, what do you think about a place for the both of us? Is he not enthusiastic? Is he not optimistic? Because it sounds like he's intentionally, I don't want to say it, but intentionally ignoring that, and that could be a bigger problem at the root of it. So I would pinpoint that statement and ask him why he's not responding to it. And I wish you good luck, Mandy.
2: Thank you.
1: She's like, I did not want to hear that.
3: Well, I know.
1: All right. Well, good luck, and thank you very much for listening. I hope it works out, okay?
2: Thank you.
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1: Coming up next, Tanya, you have a trending report, and you're saying that there is a similarity to two people here?
2: Yeah, I think I found a celebrity that hates dating just as much as you do.
1: I don't use the H word.
2: The H word is not.
1: I don't like that word. Mm-mm. I don't like to use it, actually. I really don't.

0: 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It's Ryan Seacrest here on Y103.
1: Now, Tanya, you have a trending report, and you're saying that there is a similarity to two people here?
2: Okay, so Angelina Jolie, who never talks about this stuff publicly, says she has not dated anyone, not a single person, since her divorce from Brad Pitt a decade ago.
1: But that's wild.
2: Yeah,
1: wow.
2: So 10 years single, one of the most beautiful, accomplished women in the world, and she just completely closed that chapter of her life. She told Yahoo Entertainment that I haven't dated or been with anyone since I divorced a decade ago. So I kind of get in my head that that aspect of me is not centered in my life if I'm focusing on my children and my family. But her daughters are the ones nudging her back in. Zahara, Shiloh, Vivian, they're basically telling their mom, it's your turn. She said, they speak to me as a young woman and I see what I want for them. And in a way, this is reminding me of what I might have lost myself. So it sounds like she's going to get back in the dating world now. But for 10 years, she literally just closed that door.
1: I mean, I don't dislike it enough to be alone. I loathe loneliness more than having to date. Does that make sense?
2: Yes. However, she has kids. And so I feel like she maybe doesn't feel alone because she has...
3: Yeah, because you're so busy.
2: Yeah.
0: So what are you saying?
3: She's
2: available.
3: She's available.
2: And Angelina Jolie is ready for dating.
1: All right. So if you're on Happen or Bagel Meets Coffee...
2: Right?
1: Good luck.
2: Nectar...
1: See who's out there.
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1: Thanks for having us on. Ruby in the back room has an airport security etiquette question for us. Next.
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0: 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Ruby, in the back room. So you've got an airport etiquette question for us. What is the issue?
1: Yeah, so I went to SF with my sisters and my mom over the weekend, and one of my sisters left us to go to TSA pre-check. She's like, I'll see you guys on the other side. And so it was three of us, and then she just, like, ditched us because she had pre-check. I have pre-check, too, but I was like, if I'm traveling with a group, I'm not going to, like, ditch the group to go in pre-check in the pre-check line because I'm still going to have to wait for them regardless.
0: We could wait in a more comfortable place.
2: And not take off your shoes.
1: Yeah. Oh, my God.
2: I'd be like, bye.
0: I would. Yeah. Me too. I mean, you got the pre-check. Well, you got the pre-check. Good on you.
1: Exactly.
0: And they didn't. So, I honestly, I don't think you're a very sweethearted person to stand there and wait when you're obviously going to meet them. You're not going to leave them. You're going to meet them up on the other side, but you could be more comfortable waiting.
3: Exactly.
1: But you would leave your mom if it's like you're celebrating
0: her
1: birthday.
0: Not my mom. You said a group.
3: Yeah.
0: You said a group.
1: Yeah. My mom was in the group. That's why
2: that
1: I was
2: changes
1: like,
2: things.
1: Yeah.
2: I would not leave my mom.
0: First of all, I would have gotten my mom somehow the pre-check.
2: Yeah. Right. It takes like 2 seconds and you can go to Staples and get your pre-check.
1: Literally,
2: that's where I went.
0: Right, let's talk about your relationship with your mother here if you're not thinking that through.
2: Exactly.
0: That's the preemptive move. But man, I'm with a group of friends. Hey, bro, I'll see you on the other side at the bar.
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1: That's it for us. You're going to roll out of here. How about my quote of the day today, which is the secret to a successful relationship?
2: Which one thinks is the secret?
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2: It's cute. 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
0: 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Come back tomorrow. 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

0: Gorgeous. The Dana Cortez Show is on Y103, Central Illinois' number one for new hit music. Okay, so I just asked Otto, my husband here, and our best friend Anthony A., didn't you just want to be in the Guinness Book of World Records when you were little? I mean, I dreamed of it.
1: So badly.
0: Every year I'd get the book, and it's even anything changed. You know, you had that book. It's absolutely amazing. So one of the things, though, that I tried to do was jump roping. I know, Otto, you said you would look and see what you could do. Well, this 10-year-old, I never dreamed of doing something like this. Her name is Victory Brinker. She is now in the Guinness Book of World Records as the youngest opera singer, but she's not just trying.
2: Whoa.
0: She's slaying. This is Mozart's Hell's Revenge, I think. That's the name of the song. I recognized it right away. Gosh.
1: That's a 10-year-old?
0: 10 years old. I have chills. I literally have chills listening to her.
1: Voice doesn't change.
0: It might. But she's studying. She's practicing. She's just faded out. Don't turn it off because I still want to hear this underneath me. It's so beautiful.
2: Man, I was struggling to read out loud at 10 years old. This is impressive.
0: Right?
2: How do you have the name Victory and not only live up to it? You
0: literally
2: master
0: opera.
2: At 10 years old, good for her. I'd hate to be her sibling.
0: So when I was little, I used to try to sing this song. I swear. I would go around the house doing that.
1: Yeah, and we've all heard you sing, so.
0: Oh, Otto.
1: Didn't sound like
0: Otto.
1: That.
0: Otto, you don't have to be cruel right now. Let a woman dream. Let a woman dream. Anyway, her parents say that when Victory was really little, she enjoyed singing, and they always listened to classical music.
2: When she was really little, she's 10. What do you mean? Like she was,
1: yeah, she was
0: 30 days old. She started singing. No, they realized that she was very gifted from a very young age. They listened to classical music all the time. Her mother and father enjoy the opera, so they played opera music, and she just picked up on it. I mean, you have to be incredible.
1: She has perfect pitch.
0: Perfect. Perfect. So I'm not an opera aficionado or anything. I've been to two operas.
1: I worked at the opera as a janitor.
2: I've seen both pitch-perfect movies. So
0: okay.
2: Shout out to the great Adam Devine.
0: So here we are, right? Yeah. I feel like we all have a little experience in saying that it's one of the best, but I did read a lot of critics who are just amazed at the fact that she's able to carry that note at such a young age.
2: So that's what she's perfectly in the world records for being able to carry that note.
0: Yes.
2: At that age?
0: At that age, at age 10, the youngest professional opera singer. She's getting paid. I would line up to see her in an opera. I want to see her.
1: But how about this guy? He just broke the world record for most underpants worn during a marathon. He wore 53 underpants. What's more impressive?
0: That's no.
1: And then there was another one that got broke this year, the furthest eyeball pop.
0: Oh, no.
1: 19 millimeters.
2: Those both sound like they're unhoused.
0: Those both sound like something that Auto Googled.
1: I did look it up. I was like, what? Guinness World Records have been broken this year. Miscellaneous.
0: I literally am embarrassed for you right now. Why are you looking at that weird, creepy stuff? We're listening to beautiful music right now. The sounds of a child, a 10-year-old, bringing us all joy. And you're talking about underpants.
1: I don't know. The tallest dog living right now is 3 foot 3 inches tall.
2: Oh.
1: On his back.
0: He's 3 foot 3. He's nearly my height. All right. Did you used to read the book, Guinness Book of World Records, when you were little? Do you still buy it for your kids today? If you don't, you should. Call us, 877-730-DCS1. Remember, we do have a podcast. It's called the Dana Cortez Show Podcast. We're so creative. It's free on all platforms. We're

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1: Time for the Daily Dirt. Let's talk about the conversations we've had with Jack Harlow. Now, you two interviewed Jack Harlow real early in his career.
2: A couple times.
1: Yeah. I've only sat down with him twice, and we have another conversation coming up. But this last time, after he dropped First Class and stuff, I mean, the guy just blew up.
3: Yeah, man.
1: He really did.
3: You know, he checked off almost every list a rapper would want to do.
1: Yes.
2: Well, he's about to be a movie star, too.
1: Oh, I know. That's right. So in this conversation, Automatic, you just straight up asked him about being the big white rapper. And so here's how that conversation went.
2: You're the big white rapper right now. Do you feel like that's an advantage or a disadvantage for you?
4: I think there's pros and cons, you know? I think there's a lot of... Everyone knows about the privilege that comes with being not only a white artist, but a white human. But I do think that, you know, I have more to prove. I have to really bring it in certain aspects, but there's so many advantages that come with it too. So I think it's double-edged. I think there's nuance to it. I don't think that it's just one thing. I think there's a lot of nuance to it.
1: I love how careful he was with his answer because he knows all the criticism that he's getting. He understands the position that he holds right now. And I think he's a nice person. I'm just going to tell you, from all the times we've talked to him, he's always been very genuine and nice.
2: Super humble dude.
3: And a hardworking guy, too. So any hard worker deserves what, you know, he's getting. And shout out to him.
2: With that little mixture he's got going on, I feel like it's going to be...
1: He's going to be a superstar tomorrow?
2: Well, no, I feel like he's going to just be around for a really long time. He's already a superstar.
1: All right, go watch all our conversations with Jack Harlow on YouTube. Subscribe to the Dana Cortez Show YouTube channel. It's free. We'll be right back with more of the show coming up after this. 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
1: I hope you never need a down in the DM, but if you do, you can hit me up at Dana Cortez on Instagram. Send me one of those little direct messages yourself. A good one, not a bad one. And we'll talk about it. All right, if you missed yesterday's Down in the DM, we are going to catch you up with that rewind coming up next.

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1: And today's Down in the DM, we're going to talk to my girl Renee, who got into a big fight with her man because he's sending music links to another woman.
2: Oh, that's personal. Whoa, okay. Like, wait, like YouTube videos or what?
1: Yeah, he's sending weekend songs to his ex-girlfriend's cousin.
2: Oh, my God.
1: Yeah, exactly.
2: Wait, hold on, to his ex-girlfriend's cousin. That sounds suspect, dude.
3: No, it's not that big of a deal. People share music all the time.
2: What? Come on. Yeah, but, dude, sending them to your ex-girlfriend's cousin? I'm not doing that unless I'm trying to, you know, come on, bro.
3: I get it, but that's not like a direct indicator of somebody cheating. Mm. What song did he send her?
1: Does that matter? It's The Weeknd.
2: Dude, it does matter. You know The Weeknd music? You just don't send those songs to somebody for no reason. Like, what?
3: I guess if Dana was sending out weekend songs to some dude.
1: Exactly. Yeah. Dude. And there's even more. She also found some flight confirmation that she had no idea about.
2: Oh, my God.
1: Where's this man going? So anyway, let's go ahead and bring Renee on the line. She could tell us a little bit more about the flights. Renee, hi, welcome. You there?
4: Hey. Yeah, hey, Dana, I'm here.
1: So I told Automatic and Anthony A about the video links and everything else, but you got to give us some more details on this whole flight that he's booked or confirmation.
4: Yeah, so I found out that Cameron booked a flight to Miami, but he told me he was going out of town for a softball tournament.
2: Softball? Wait, hold on. What is softball? Does he coach or what?
4: No. He's like in an adult league or something.
3: Okay. Hey, Renee, it's DJ Automatic. Can we back it up to the whole music link thing? What's going on with that one?
4: Yeah, so it was last month we were having a party, and Cameron's phone was hooked up to the Bluetooth, and then in the middle of, like, one of the songs at the party, he gets a text from Samantha.
3: Oh, and it just dings out through the whole party.
1: Oh, wait, Samantha is his ex-girlfriend's cousin, right?
4: Yeah.
3: Oh, what did the message say?
4: It was like, do you remember this song? And then a stupid emoji.
3: Oh. Did you happen to see what song it was, though?
4: No, I just saw who it was from, and I got mad, and I just, like, put the phone down and went outside.
1: So then about a month ago, you found out about the flight confirmation, right? Or I think last week, something like that.
4: Yeah, he told me he was going to a softball tournament, and then I saw the flight confirmation for both him and her.
2: Oh, damn. Gosh. Okay. Well, hold on, though. But if they already know each other, how are we supposed to do this call?
1: Oh, we already worked this out. I'm going to call and pretend to be a airline's representative.
3: Okay, but what are you going
1: to
3: say?
1: That due to, I don't know, some staff shortage issues, we're going to have to put them on a different flight. Yeah, exactly. Okay, that's what we figured that out.
2: That sounds pretty good, but and then I guess you're just going to get them confirm the names.
1: Yeah, that's it.
3: I mean, this should work.
1: What are both their names, first and last names?
4: Cameron's last name is Mark, and her name is Samantha.
1: All right, so we're going down it now.
5: Hello?
1: Hi, may I speak to Cameron, please?
5: This is him.
1: Hello, Mr. My name is Trish. I'm calling on behalf of Airlines in regards to your upcoming flight to Miami, sir.
5: Oh, hey.
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0: Y103, Central Illinois' number one hit music station. Today's Down in the DM couplets, Renee and Cameron. This is the second part. You could just turn the radio on. And Renee sent me a direct message because there was a notification that she saw on Cameron's phone when they were at a party.
1: So I found out that Cameron booked a flight to Miami, but he told me he was going out of town for a softball tournament.
2: Can we back it up to the whole Music Link thing? What's going on with that one?
1: It was last month we were having a party, and Cameron's phone was hooked up to the Bluetooth. Mm-hmm. And then in the middle of like one of the songs at the party, he gets a text.
2: Oh, what did the message say?
1: It was like, "Do you remember this song?" And then a stupid emoji.
0: There's still this little part of her, though, I could tell, that she's hoping that, you know, she might just be mistaken, right? Or just sharing music. Or maybe it's going down.
3: Hello?
0: Hi, may I speak to Cameron, please?
3: This is him.
0: Hello, Mr. My name is Trish. I'm calling on behalf of Airlines in regards to your upcoming flight to Miami, sir.
3: Oh, hey. How can I help you?
0: Oh, I'm sorry to share this news with you, sir, but due to current staff shortages, we're going to have to suspend some of our flights until we get back to full staff.
3: All right, so do I still have my flight?
0: Oh, yes, sir, absolutely. We're going to provide you with a full refund to put you on another flight to Miami.
3: No, all right, that's kind of cool. What time are the other flights?
0: Well, you know, we'll go over flight time shortly, but first I need to confirm passenger information. Can you please give me the full names of each passenger?
3: Sure. My friend's name is Samantha, and my full name is...
1: I knew it. What are you doing?
3: What? What's going on?
0: Hey, my name isn't Trish, rather. My name is Dana Cortez. This is the Dana Cortez Show. Cameron, what you doing behind your girlfriend's back? Why are you taking this trip?
3: Wait, what the... Renee, are you on the phone?
1: I heard everything. We're done.
3: Just hang up and call me.
0: Cameron, dude, we just caught you. You're going to Miami with your ex-girlfriend's cousin. Sir, come on.
3: Call me what? How do you even know who she is?
4: Ooh, dude, he just admitted it's his ex's cousin.
1: I'm hanging up.
3: Call me now.
0: Renee, are you okay? Wait just a minute.
2: Oh, Dana, she hung up. They're...
0: It went down in the DM. And I'm not sure about the cousin or any of that. That's not really what I want to focus on. We know this person doesn't sound like a good man. We know that, or maybe he's a good man. He's not a good partner, not a good boyfriend. But here's my focus that I really want to hone in on. I have a lot of girlfriends who have trouble dating. And I talk about them a lot. I don't ever say their names. They've allowed me to talk about scenarios, right?
2: Yeah.
0: But they don't want me to talk about their names. Every time I mention something about their dating situations, I get messages on my DM on my Instagram or calls about other people who are having a lot of trouble dating. They just, you know, awful, horrible meetings. The person misrepresented themselves in photos. I'm going to tell you a story about my sister-in-law, Sister Maddox. And this one, she said, you can say who it is. She was okay with that. She went out on a date. And this is a woman who's educated. She owns her own business. She's a therapist. I mean, she has a doctorate. And she said, you know, I met this guy online. He seemed like a sweet person. Met with him. She said, first of all, his picture, he must have been 15 years older. The photo he used. She's like, that's fine. I don't care how old you are, but don't misrepresent yourself. You know, she's not 25 either. And then she said, you know, he smiled and he didn't have any teeth. And she's like, that's fine.
2: Oh, he had teeth. He was just missing a few.
0: He's missing some. Now look, again, she's like, that's fine, but don't show me the photo where you have teeth. Number three, he was already inebriated when they got to the date.
4: Oh my God.
0: Okay. And then she's like, we hadn't even ordered appetizers, anything. And he says to her, am I going to be able to come home with you? And I'm being nice in the way he said it. He didn't say that.
4: Yeah.
0: He said things that I can't say on the radio.
4: Man,
0: when we get fined.
4: One of life's biggest plot twists is that the older you get, the more trickier dating gets. I thought it was going to get easier. No, it gets more complicated.
0: She said, well, first of all, of course, I had to ask her, well, what did you say? And she said, I said nothing. I threw a 20 on the table. I grabbed my bag and I left. I said, wait, you paid for his drink? She said, I did. I didn't even care. She said, I just walked out. And she's so beautiful. She's so successful. I'm just like, I don't get it. I'm not quite understanding.
2: Everyone has bad luck on dates. It happens. It's happened to all of us.
4: It's a two-way street for men and women. Because I've been in not that situation, but I've been in
0: what
4: a situation
0: happened, what happened?
4: Where a girl would told me that she was moved on from a relationship and she was still sharing streaming services with her ex-boyfriend and kind of still living with him.
2: Oh.
4: How about that?
2: Like sharing Netflix is not that big a deal, but yeah, the living part.
0: Were they still together?
4: No, but they were still on the outs, and I don't want to get entangled
0: That's
4: with somebody.
0: That's really messy.
4: Yes, it was messy.
0: That's really
2: so it was one of those situations where they had broken up, but they couldn't break the lease?
4: Yeah, type situations. And they
0: I had a another girlfriend that was dating someone for 3 months, and then she found out he was married.
4: Oh!
0: Failed to reveal that, and they were still together.
4: Mm.
0: Yeah, she broke that off. Do you have any dating horror stories? You know, you're just, and I mean, I'm talking something that can top my sister-in-law story. Is there anybody out there? 877-730-DCS1. 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

0: Central Illinois' number one for new hit music, Y103. A woman by the name of Amethyst Bloomberg gave birth to her second child, a baby boy, at the FedEx in the bathroom on the ground,
1: what?
0: On the floor.
1: What?
2: What?
1: What?
0: That part is wild, but the wildest part is that she didn't even know she was pregnant.
2: And she'd been pregnant before and has a kid?
0: Yes.
2: How does that happen, Dana?
0: I don't know. Here she is talking to KYTX.
3: It was very surprising. I was in utter shock. With my first one, I had all the symptoms. And then with this one, I had nothing at all. I was losing weight at work. The only time I felt anything was when my back started hurting from the back labor. And then when he was descending, I felt him move. He's perfect. He's our FedEx baby.
0: That's him that you hear in her arms. He's moving around. He's a little baby.
2: If FedEx doesn't turn this into a commercial, they're losing
0: they
2: out.
0: They should. The fastest birth of all time.
4: That's what we call priority delivery.
0: Priority delivery. So she called 911 at 829. She's in the bathroom, right? She starts feeling like she's got to go to the restroom. So she goes down there. Then she
2: it was after her shift.

0: his wife goes into labor, and he's like, you know, this is their second child, so they're not thinking anything. They're driving to the hospital. She gave birth on the floor of their car. She couldn't
1: wait. On the way to the hospital.
0: And he says the craziest part was I was telling her, can't you wait? And she was like, shut up. No. So she gave birth.
1: It was a brand new car, too.
0: Yeah, he was like so upset. He's like, it's a new car. She's like, you better be quiet. Your son is coming into this world, sir, and there's nothing I or you can do about it. Just thankfully, you know, the baby's healthy. 6 pounds, 8 ounces, 19 and a half inches long.
1: How does something like that happen where you can't tell that you were pregnant?
0: I have no idea, but I just read an article that it happens more often than not. About 11% of births go undetected. I didn't know it was, I mean, that's 10-11%, but still, that's a lot.
2: And you're talking like literally don't know until the baby's literally
0: until
2: coming out,
0: the
2: right?
0: baby is actually being born into the world. Here's a hint though, she had a lot of back pain. She kept saying though, no, she kept saying she had back pain.
1: Was she moving boxes at FedEx?
0: Yes, and she never showed. So remember,
2: if back pain is the issue, I might be pregnant. I got back pain right now.
0: Remember, Otto, when I was pregnant, I really didn't show till the last couple of weeks.
1: No, you're right. Most people did not know that you were pregnant.
0: I could have hidden it. So I carry my children in my back, is what the doctor said, very low into the back, not in your back, but toward the back of my body. So until the last couple of weeks, I could have hidden my pregnancy the entire time. For her, she also didn't have any symptoms. And when I really think about it, I didn't either. What symptoms did I have? I worked till the day I gave birth to our child.
1: But it wasn't like this, though. It wasn't like
0: you
1: had to go to the bathroom and then all of a sudden there was a baby.
0: I knew I was pregnant the day we conceived on your birthday. But anyway. Whoa, whoa, whoa.
1: For some reason, I did too, though. That was the...
0: I know.
1: That's a whole other story, though.
0: Miracles do happen. All right, so...
2: That's not a miracle. That's science.
0: You're right. It's not a miracle at all. We knew what we were doing. If you know anybody who's given birth in a wild way, I'd love to talk to them or just talk about the story. 877-730-DCS1. Hit us up or shoot us a text message. We'll be back after this. Don't move. 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

She'll be all right. No riding shining armored knight. She will save herself this time. And in fact, tonight, she did confirm. The cold never lasts, my darling.

0: Y103. I really appreciate that DJ Automatic, my husband, has turned me on to fancy food. Because before him,
1: I thought you were saying just turns you on.
0: When I met him, I didn't know really how to eat sushi. He taught me how to eat sushi. I didn't know how to eat pho. I would eat the vegetables by themselves when they bring the soup over.
2: Oh, dude. Dana knew how to eat Mexican food. That was about
0: it. That's how I grew up.
1: Did you have to have the chopsticks, like the training wheel ones, like the ones that kind of help you?
2: She still eats with a fork. And she won't eat Thai food either. You don't even know what you're missing out on.
0: I have tried it and I liked it, but I got sick that one time.
1: Yeah, the American in me is very proud that you still eat sushi with a fork. Good job,
0: thank
1: Dana.
0: You.
2: I thought you were going to make an American Me reference about somebody getting shanked.
0: That's another conversation. But let's talk about some of our favorite foods that don't cost a lot of money. Justin, you've been on hold for a minute.
3: Mine is butter in a tortilla.
0: Butter in a tortilla. Oh! Man.
1: How low budget are we talking?
0: That's pretty low budget.
1: I'm a big fan for the off-brand Oreo cookies, the vanilla version.
0: That's expensive. That's not low budget.
2: Okay. Hey, I've been drying our grapes in the sun right now so I can have raisins.
0: Otto's literally making his own raisins. I don't know if he gets more poor than that. I like bologna and homemade
2: tortilla.
3: They're delicious. Ooh, okay. A little fried bologna and homemade tortilla.
0: Let's go.
1: Is peanut butter and jelly too high-end for this conversation?
0: See, you come
3: That's nice.
1: Thank you. Thank you, dude. Thank you.
2: Depends on what kind of peanut butter and jelly you're going with.
1: Yeah, okay,
2: though.
1: Yo, give me that Kroger band, baby.
3: Low budget, little snack, you know.
0: But you know what's crazy? There used to be food that we used to be able to eat that was low budget and nobody knew about, like oxtail, caldo de cola. Oxtail used to be super cheap.
3: Oh, man.
0: Not anymore. It's expensive. Now it's like so
2: Orange
0: much.
2: Out.
0: Menudo, beef tripe used to be cheap. Now it's expensive. I'm like, damn.
2: I will say the one thing they haven't gotten to yet that I still love is lengua. And they're just grossed out by it.
0: They don't know about the cow tongue yet.
2: It's so good.
0: Don't tell nobody. Right now, cow tongue's pretty cheap. If everybody knows about it, then it'll be really expensive.
1: As a person who's representing the rest of them, y'all are good on the cow tongue. Don't worry. We ain't coming for it.
0: Cow tongue is great.
2: Delicious.
1: Y'all go ahead and have that. Y'all good.
0: You with your Latinx opinions.
1: Yeah, dude.
0: God,
1: that's what's up. Well, get some quinoa on your diet.
0: What are your favorite low-budget snacks? Hit us up at Dana Cortez on Instagram. Automatic, I love that you said that. Me too. All right, listen to this on the Dana Cortez Show podcast. We'll be right back on the radio coming up. 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

0: 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Are we going to have a good week? 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Or are we going to have a tough week? 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

0: 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What's your sign with Sir Madi? Welcome, Madi. How are you doing?
1: I'm doing good. How are you guys doing?
0: Doing very well. You know, we got a very important message from one of our listeners. I have to play it for you. Take a listen.
2: Hi, Dana. My name is Brittany, and I just heard Sir Madi. And I lost my 14-month-old on Friday. So that was absolutely him talking to me through y'all, and I really needed that. So thank y'all so much. God bless Sir Madi for her gifts, and I hope y'all have a beautiful day. I listen to y'all every day from the time that y'all get on to the time that y'all get off. So thank you for being here for me. I love y'all. And rest in peace, St. Vincent. May he fly high forever. I love y'all so much. Thank you.
0: Madi, I'm so emotional hearing that, but I wanted you to know that your words matter and they help people.
1: That makes me so emotional. Oh my goodness. I'm so happy that I am able to convey a spiritual message that can connect, because we're all in this together, right? Energy is fluid. We're all very much the same, even though we have different experiences. So it's been an honor.
3: I'm glad that you did something for her that could relieve her of just a little pain.
1: Absolutely.
0: Oh, all right, Sir Madi, what is our spiritual forecast for the week?
1: This week, the message is, when the road gets a little bit rocky, overcoming it or finding a new path is part of our destination. And this is a period of soul searching. So we're allowed to retreat whenever we don't feel 100%, knowing that on the other side of that, we're going to become stronger.
0: What do you think it is that at times gives you the strength to overcome those situations? Like the woman who called, you know, just listening to you helped her feel better.
1: Absolutely. On a soul level, our souls are so intelligent, not in a mindful way where we think of things and try to make sense of things, but our spirit is intelligent. It's intelligent in the sense of energy, and we're able to connect not just to each other, which is super important, but when we retreat and connect to our spiritual selves, we allow that part of us to speak and to heal and to know that we love it. And we have to tell ourselves often, and in the mirror even, you are loved, because maybe we didn't hear that enough growing up, and maybe we need to hear that more. Doing that more often is really going to allow us to propel forward. Finding community is important too.
0: When you said looking at yourself and saying, I love you, you are loved, and you maybe not giving that as a child, everyone needs love, no matter how old you are, and it's okay to feel like you want it. Madi, thank you so much. Thank you. If you'd like to connect with her, follow her at Illis Divinity on Instagram, or to get on the list to be on the radio, call 877-730-DCS1, and we'll try to get you on the radio for a reading with Sir Madi. Madi, we will talk to you again next Monday, Mujer. I love you. Thank you.
1: I love you.
0: Too. 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
7: This is RJ Crace with your stories. Now, former Sangamon County Sheriff's Deputy Sean Grayson is seeking compassionate medical release less than 6 months into his 20-year prison sentence for the fatal shooting of Sonia Massey. Grayson filed for release under Illinois' Joe Coleman Act after his attorney said his stage 3 colon cancer has progressed to stage 4 and spread to his liver and lungs. The Illinois Prisoner Review Board is expected to consider the request at a hearing scheduled for July 31st. A new state law is tightening regulations on intoxicating hemp products, including Delta 8, by treating them like cannabis under state law. The law immediately bans sales of intoxicating hemp products to anyone under 21 and requires child-resistant packaging while restricting marketing aimed at children. It also expands access to medical cannabis by allowing all licensed dispensaries to sell medical products and broadens eligibility for patients seeking medical cannabis. For more stories, podcasts, and videos, visit nowdecatur.com.
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0: The Dana Cortez Show is on Y103, Central Illinois' number one for new hit music. All right, Automatic Anthony, it's time for today's Down in the DM, and we're going to talk to Alyssa, and she's worried about her boyfriend, Marcus.
1: How long have Alyssa and Marcus been together?
0: They've been together for about a year and a half, but, you know, Alyssa's a little concerned because Marcus is, I don't know, he's like driving her car around. I don't know, something going on with her car.
2: Wait, hold on, what do you mean her car?
0: So Alyssa...

0: has been helping Marcus out while he's looking for a job, you know, letting him borrow her car during the day. But lately, things just are not adding up.
1: What kind of things aren't adding up?
0: Well, she kind of noticed that Marcus has been gone longer than he should be. And now there's charges popping up in places like restaurants and bars during the afternoon.
2: Ooh.
0: And he's supposed to be looking for a job. Yeah. What are we doing here?
2: Wait, so he's taking her car to go day drinking? That's wild.
0: Anthony, exactly. And Alyssa says she's confronted him, but he claims that he's just grabbing food in between interviews. And she says something still feels off. So go ahead and bring her on, please. Hey, Alyssa, are you there?
3: Hi, guys.
0: So, Alyssa, I gave DJ Automatic and Anthony a quick rundown, but can you explain exactly what's going on?
3: Yeah, Marcus has been borrowing my car to look for work, but I started seeing charges at places like Bar and Grill and at the lounge. In the middle of the day, he said he was just grabbing food, but I don't know.
2: Well, do you think he's maybe meeting someone?
3: Yeah, I do.
2: Oh.
3: I saw a text pop up from his ex, Lena, saying, see you again Thursday.
1: Yeah, that doesn't sound like job hunting to me.
0: So here's what we're going to do. I agree, Automatic. I agree. I'm going to call Marcus and act like someone confirming a reservation for him because he knows the ex. You know?
1: Yeah, that might work. Are we going to just do the call right now? Or we're going to...
0: Alyssa, you want to do it now? You're good with that? You sure? You want to hear this? I mean, are you ready?
3: No, not really, but I have to do what I have to do. I have to know.
2: Facts. Dana, you ready to do it?
0: Yeah, let's go. Go ahead and call him.
4: Hello?
0: Hi, my name is Jenna from the lounge, and I'm just going to confirm your reservation for 2 this Thursday at 1 p.m. under Marcus and Lena. Is that correct?

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0: The Dana Cortez Show is on Y103, Central Illinois' number one for new hit music. Taylor Swift, Beyonce, and Jay-Z are all connected. And this goes back decades. Do you recall when Taylor Swift won an award at the MTV Music Awards years ago? Okay, she won an award and Kanye West came in and interrupted her. And, oh, Taylor, I love you, but Beyonce had one of the best videos of all time. And Beyonce was so upset by that that she actually called Taylor on stage when she won an award.
1: Up for my first MTV award with Destiny's Child, and it was one of the most exciting moments in my life. So I'd like for Taylor to come out and have her moment.
0: Wow. And they have remained fast friends for all these years. Okay, fast forward years later, I believe it was 2017, Beyonce's husband, Jay-Z, was inducted into the Songwriters Hall of Fame as the first hip-hop artist. Okay, flash forward, guess who just got inducted? Taylor Swift.
2: Rightfully so.
0: At age 36.
2: Which is crazy.
0: She melted my heart with her speech.
3: It was easy to choose songwriting over everything else in my life, but it couldn't have been easy for my parents and my brother to just pick up and move our entire family from Pennsylvania to relocate to Nashville so that I could hone my craft in the songwriting capital of the world. But after it became obvious that this was not even remotely a temporary phase their tween daughter was going through, they uprooted their entire lives to move me to Music City. And even though words are supposed to kind of be my thing, I will never be able to express my gratitude to you guys for doing that for me. You're the reason I'm here tonight.
0: The sacrifice of her entire family. She mentions her brother all the time because obviously he's on the road. He's part of the management team. But for a parent to get up and leave because their child has a dream.
2: They must have really believed in that dream.
0: She's just a prodigy, in my opinion. If you just watch her write and putting her songs together, you realize there's something special about her. And you can go back video after video when she was just 10, 11, 12. Like, they must have known, we're leaving because this child has something going on.
2: I'm sure they didn't know that she was going to be one of the biggest stars of all time, though.
0: But I feel like my grandmother sacrificed everything for me. She made me her entire world. She orbited around me. Her entire existence was to make sure that I was safe, that I was loved, that I was fed, that I had everything that I could, that I needed. We didn't have monetary things. Like, we tiny little house. It was the big house, you know, but it's still under 1,000 square feet. In my opinion, it was grand. And those sacrifices paid off. And that's what you do. You invest in your children so that they can lead bigger and better lives than you. My mom worked all the time. I don't know that kids understand. I didn't understand it when I was little. I didn't appreciate it.
2: I didn't understand it at that point. But now that I'm older and I realize all the different tournaments and baseball coaching and stuff my dad did for me.
0: Right?
2: Real sacrifice. It was a lot of money. I grew up humble beginnings, and to go to, you know,
0: Code
2: Arkansas poor. Or go to, to go to another state somewhere to go play in a tournament was a lot of money for us. And my dad always made it happen.
0: Yeah, that's what
2: Thank
0: I mean.
2: You.
0: I know sometimes your parents give you a hard time. Even when you get older, they give you a hard time. But in the end, it's because they want you to live such a better life than they did. And they don't want you to make those stupid mistakes that they did, even though you will. Don't give them such a hard time. They love you. All right. We'll be back after this. Brought to you by Chick-fil-A.
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0: The Tato Cortez Show is on Y103, Central Illinois' number one for new hit music. Here we are. It's July 6th, and it's time for Music Facts with DJ Automatic. Automatic, where are we beginning today?
1: We're going to start with birthdays. We got Rhymefest, Inspected Deck, and Joel Ortiz celebrating birthdays today. But most importantly, we got 50 Cent celebrating his birthday today.
2: Go, Shorty. It's your birthday. We're going to party like it's your birthday.
0: 50 remaining relevant with no music. I mean, they
1: well, he has sold 30 million albums.
0: I know, but
1: he has
0: not
1: won a
0: recently.
1: Grammy. He's
0: not
1: won 13
0: recently.
1: Billboard Awards, but now he is a huge TV movie producer.
3: And one of the most classic hip hop albums of all time.
0: Oh my God, period. Get Rich or Die Trying, one of the best ever.
1: All right, next we're going to go to 2016 when Ciara marries NFL star Russell Wilson.
4: Level up, level up.
0: And Ciara's music, you know, when it was popping, it was such a vibe. Those videos, everything. I still love it today.
3: And shout out to Russell Wilson for being an upgrade in her life, too, man. You know.
0: No, you're right. You're right. She got rid of Future and get you a Russell, okay? That's all I got to say to the ladies.
1: And last, we're going to go to 2019 when Lil Nas X's Old Town Road breaks the record for the longest running hip-hop song at number one.
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1: 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I still enjoy that version best today.
0: It's crazy to me that Lil Nas X bought that beat for $30 off the internet. It went 15 times platinum, and it stayed at number one for 17 weeks.
1: Best $30 he ever spent.
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0: 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A woman by the name of Amethyst Bloomberg gave birth to her second child, a baby boy, at the FedEx in the bathroom on the ground,
1: what?
0: On the floor.
1: What?
2: What?
1: What?
0: That part is wild, but the wildest part is that she didn't even know she was pregnant.
2: And she'd been pregnant before and has a kid?
0: Yes.
2: How does that happen, Dana?
0: I don't know. Here she is talking to KYTX.
3: It was very surprising. I was in utter shock. With my first one, I had all the symptoms. And then with this one, I had nothing at all. I was losing weight at work. The only time I felt anything was when my back started hurting from the back labor. And then when he was descending, I felt him move. He's perfect. He's our FedEx baby.
0: That's him that you hear in her arms. He's moving around. He's a little baby.
2: If FedEx doesn't turn this into a commercial, they're losing out.
0: They should. The fastest birth of all time.
1: That's what we call priority delivery.
0: Priority delivery. So she called 911 at 8:29. She's in the bathroom, right? She starts feeling she's got to go to the restroom. So she goes in there. Then she
2: It was after her shift.
0: She couldn't get off the toilet. So she calls 911, 8:29. 8:33, the baby's born.
2: Wow.
0: The paramedic barely had time to go in and sort of assist in a way. Here he is talking
4: about it. We were on scene at 8:29 and delivery at 8:33. I've seen a lot of things in my field, so I don't get too much surprised anymore. I'm just very happy that she was healthy and that the baby was healthy.
0: I thought I had a quick delivery. I'm like, no. That's insane. We do have a friend, Otto. He used to manage a Nike store. I don't remember his name. But
2: Brad
0: Anthony, his wife goes into labor and he's like, you know, this is their second child, so they're not thinking anything. They're driving to the hospital. She gave birth on the floor of their car. She could have been
2: on the way to the hospital.
0: And he says the craziest part is I was telling her, can't you wait? And she was like, shut up. No. So she gave birth.
2: It was a brand new car, too.
0: Yeah, he was like so upset. He's like, it's a new car. She's like, you better be quiet. Your son is coming into this world, sir, and there's nothing I or you can do about it. Just thankfully, you know, the baby's healthy. 6 pounds, 8 ounces, 19 and a half inches long.
2: How does something like that happen where you can't tell that you were pregnant?
0: I have no idea, but I just read an article that it happens more often than not. About 11% of births go undetected. I didn't know it was, I mean, that's 10-11%, but still, that's a lot.
1: And you're talking like literally don't know until the baby is literally
0: Baby is actually being born into the world. Here's a hint, though. She had a lot of back pain. She kept saying she had back pain.
2: Was she moving boxes at FedEx?
0: Yes, and she never showed. So remember,
1: if back pain is the issue, I might be pregnant. I got back pain right now.
0: Remember, Otto, when I was pregnant, I really didn't show till the last couple of weeks.
2: No, you're right. Most people did not know that you were pregnant.
0: I could have hidden it. So I carry my children in my back, is what the doctor said. Very low into the back, not in your back, but toward the back of my body. And so until the last couple of weeks, I could have hidden my pregnancy the entire time. For her, she also didn't have any symptoms. And when I really think about it, I didn't either. What symptoms did I have? I worked till the day I gave birth to our child.
2: But it wasn't like this, though. It wasn't like you had to go to the bathroom and then all of a sudden there was a baby.
0: I knew I was pregnant the day we conceived on your birthday. But anyway.
1: Whoa, whoa.
2: For some reason, I did too, though.
0: I know.
2: That's a whole other story, though.
0: Miracles do happen. All right, so.
1: That's not a miracle. That's science.
0: You're right. It's not a miracle at all. We knew what we were doing. If you know anybody who's given birth in a wild way, I'd love to talk to them or just talk about the story. 877-730-DCS1. Hit us up or shoot us a text message. We'll be back after this. Don't move. 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

0: Central Illinois' number one for new hit music, Y103. Earlier today, we were talking about managing your finances and how important it is. I have a question for you, Otto and Anthony. When you were little and you got your hands on some money, what did you do with it? Is there anything when you were little you bought that you still have to this day when you were younger?
1: I still have my turntables.
0: Hello, Otto.
1: When I was a kid, I mean, if you don't know this, Technique turntables are very, very expensive. They were $600 a piece when I was a kid.
0: Are they now?
1: They're $1,000 a piece now, or I think $1,200
0: a piece. Inflation.
1: Yeah, but they were $600 a piece, and for me, when I was in high school, that was a lot of money.
0: Oh, it's money now. Yeah, like, so who in the world?
1: I saved, I bought one, and then my brother bought the other one, and then my mom helped me buy the mixer, so.
0: Wait, did you finesse your brother into buying something?
1: No, my brother had intentions on being a DJ as well, but he just never practiced. And that's the thing. If you don't practice, you're never going to get better, and he didn't practice.
0: Solid investments. It's paying for our child to go to college. So I'm
1: It worked out, yeah.
0: Yeah, you still have the original turntables.
1: I have other pairs that I bought since then, but I still have the original ones that I bought, yes.
0: How do you feel when you look at those? Because I didn't know that the entire story. And we're married, so when you look at these, do you understand, like, wow, this investment as a teenager, like, changed your whole life? That's wild.
1: It was by design. That's what I wanted. And I know I've told the story on the air before, and people would laugh at me, and I'd be like, no, I'm going to be a DJ. That's going to be my job.
0: And folks would just laugh at you.
1: And they'd be like, sure you are.
0: Wow.
1: It worked out.
0: Yeah.
2: There it is. I don't have anything like that, per se, but I do recall the first time that my grandmother made me work for something. I wanted a Deion Sanders football jersey. Yeah, she said, well, I'm not going to buy it for you now, but if you clean up and you work around the yard, and then that's the first time I started doing, like, allowance and understanding about how to work for money and work for stuff you wanted. And I think that was, like, I was, like, around maybe, like, 8 or 9 years old when I first started doing that. And so that is always a very memorable impression on me about how to work and save towards
0: something. What a great way, though, right, to teach you that you want this, you got to earn it. You can't, nobody's going to give it to you. And
1: do you remember the first paycheck you ever got?
0: Yes, I do.
1: I felt so rich.
0: I swear to you, I thought I was rich.
1: It was $108, and I had been working for my dad doing tree service and, like, literally being a brush boy, you know, cutting down trees.
0: How old were you, Otto?
1: 9, 10 years old.
0: And he gave you $108? No wonder you had money for
1: I worked tables. All day, Dana. That was for sure an 8 to 10 hour day. So that
0: for the week he paid you $108?
1: It was a couple days that I got
0: child
1: paid.
0: Labor laws.
1: Yeah.
0: I remember my first paycheck. I was already a mom. So I had to go buy formula. I was like, what is this life? I'm not kidding you.
1: I went and bought shoes.
0: Yeah, no, I went and bought
1: shoes. My dad was so disappointed in me. He was like, why are you spending all your money on shoes? And I was like, because I wear Pro Wings. I want something different.
0: That's why you're a sneakerhead. Gosh, do you remember the... we should probably talk about this. I'm serious. Like, I feel like this would be some great reminiscing. The first time you earned a check. Oh, just looking at the paycheck.
2: Dana, the first time you got paid, like a physical paycheck, you already had a kid?
0: I was a mother. Yeah, I had to go to work. Yeah, I was 15. Oh, yeah, I had to go to work. I went to work, man.
1: Yeah.
0: People are like, how'd you get into radio? I'm like, luckily. It's better than all the other jobs I had. I've done just about everything. All right. Do you remember the first time you got paid? Like, you got that paycheck in your hand and you just felt rich, right? You're like, oh, my God, $150. 877-730-DCS1. 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